On listener-supported Folk Alley, I'm your host, Brad Kolodner. Always great to be with you. I hope you're doing well and enjoying this eclectic mix. As we heard from Bob Dylan starting off this hour, Make You Feel My Love from a bootleg series collection released back in 2023. This hour, we'll be spinning some new tunes from Fruition, the latest from Keb Moe, a new release from country star Charlie Crockett. And up next, here's Sophie Wellington. Grew up in Stanton, Virginia, raised in a musical community. Sophie's father, Bill, a renowned old-time musician and children's musician. And Sophie has a new record out this summer called Her Bright Smile Haunts Me. And it's a collection of tunes, some originals, Sophie playing guitar and percussive dancing on the record. Here's In Seaport Town from Sophie Wellington.

A tribute to Guy Clark. That's Steve Earle and the Dukes from the record Guy with The Ballad of Laverne and Captain Flint. Hooray for the Riff Raff with a song that comes from Alinda Segarra, lead singer of Hooray for the Riff Raff, apparently inspired by the Carter family on the song Blue Ridge Mountain. That's The Small Glories, featuring Kara Luft, a founding member of the Waylon Jennies, and J.D. Edwards, a song they say is about opening your heart to someone and realizing the feeling isn't reciprocated. That's the song Oh My Love. And Sophie Wellington starting off the set from the new record Her Bright Smile Haunts Me. Up next, we've got Fruition, the latest from their album Something More with Reason to Live.

blues icon Keb Moe here on Folk Alley from his new record, The Breakdown. It's his most stripped down and intimate album to date. Gunning it to the studs, just guitar and voice with Fussing and Fighting from his new record, The Breakdown. Amelia Curran with What Will You Be Building? And the latest from Fruition. Up next on Folk Alley, here with your host, Brad Kolodner. Here's one from Charlie Crockett, country star. This is from his new album, Clovis, releasing the album on July 3rd, 2026, the day before America's 250th birthday. And he says, as he releases the album, I'm reminded that freedom is something you continue to fight for. Today we win one battle. Let's ride. Charlie Crockett here with the Hallelujah Trail.

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It's been an incredible 20-year journey since Crooked Still released Shaken by a Low Sound. And now Folk Alley wants to hear how that music lives on in you. 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

Who's gonna listen to the jangle and the roar? Roll me over, roll me right and let him in. From the gray Atlantic Ocean to the wide Pacific shore, and you won't be together anymore.

Elin Jewell here on Folk Alley from the record Sundown Over Ghost Town. That's Lamb Chop from the new album Punching the Clown, featuring the banjo playing of Justin Vernon of Bon Iver with the song Stella. That's Eric Bibb with Walk Steady On, and new music from Charlie Crockett and his new record Clovis. Up next on listener-supported Folk Alley, here's a song from Claire Sands called Anam Cara.

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1: This is Folk Alley's Elena C. Every week we add the best in folk and roots music to our library. Here's just a taste of what we've added lately.

Kate Wolf starting off this hour on Folk Alley with a live performance of the song Friend of Mine. And hey there, friend. Great to have you along here on Folk Alley. I'm your host, Brad Kolodner, as we've got an eclectic mix of music lined up. As always, we'll be hearing from Lori Lewis, Taylor Ashton, Levant du Nord, and up next, a track from Joy Oladokun, a collaboration with the great country singer Chris Stapleton. Here's Sweet Symphony.

Lori Lewis and friends on Folk Alley from the 2009 release Blossoms with Lark in the Morning. Lori joined by her friend Kathy Kallick on harmony vocals. That's Willie Nelson with Shotgun Willie, the title track of what was his 16th album at the time, released in 1973. And that's John Doyle from his solo album, The Path of Stones, joined by Kathy Jordan on vocals and Duncan Wickle on fiddle and cello. That's Lady Wind. And Joy Oladokun, along with Chris Stapleton, a duet on Sweet Symphony. Up next, here's Fred Eagle Smith, a renowned Canadian songwriter, and The Flying Squirrels with Alcohol and Pills.

A song that translates to My Mother, sung in Haitian. That's Layla McCalla with Mon Mon Mwen, joined by Rhiannon Giddens on shaker and vocals. It's from the record Very Colored Songs, a tribute to Langston Hughes. Before that, Taylor Ashton covering Cyndi Lauper with Time After Time, and that's Taylor's wife, Rachel Price of Lake Street Dive on duet vocals from Taylor's album Pizza Tickets, and Fred Eaglesmith and the Flying Squirrels starting things off from the record Ralph's Last Show. Up next here on Folk Alley, we'll head on over to West Africa and hear from Vieux Farka Touré, the son of the legendary Ali Farka Touré. And this is from the 2022 release Les Racines from Vieux Farka Touré on Folk Alley.

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Hey, it's Elena. Folk Alley's bringing our community together to celebrate the 20th anniversary of Crooked Still's timeless album, Shaken by a Low Sound. 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

The Scotland-based British folk singer-songwriter Josiane Clark with Words Were Never the Answer. Before that, Richie Havens with By the Grace of the Sun. We heard some French-Canadian music from Levant du Nord. And that's Vieux Farcatouré, starting things off from the record Les Racines. I'm your host, Brad Kolodner. Great to be with you here on Folk Alley. And you know, the best way to stay in touch with us is by signing up for the weekly e-newsletter, The Alley Chat, on our website, folkalley.com, so you can stay up to date with everything that's happening here at Folk Alley, the latest single and video premieres, interviews, album reviews. 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Up next, here's The Lowlies, a Western New York-based husband-wife duo from their debut record. And this one features Sarah Watkins on fiddle. Here's Simple Reminder.

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1: This is Folk Alley's Elena C. Every week, we add the best in folk and roots music to our library. Here's just a taste of what we've added lately.

A song that I will probably have stuck in my head for the rest of the day. That's Bob Dylan with I Want You. That's how we start off this hour on Folk Alley. Hey there, I'm your host, Brad Kolodner, as we've got some tunes coming up from Molly Tuttle and Golden Highway, Sunny War, and in this next set, here's a track from Jason Isbell, and this is a song called Cast Iron Skillet. It's from his album Weather Vanes, Jason Isbell on Folk Alley.

0: Lindsay Lou and the Flatbellies here on Folk Alley from the album Release Your Shrouds, which came out back in 2012 with Lemon Squeezy. That sure is fun to say here on Folk Alley. That's the Gibson Brothers with Long Gone. We also heard Joan Armatrading with My Family and Jason Isbell with Cast Iron Skillet. 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And up next, a track from the late, great John Prine. Here's Dear Abby.
1: About 3 months ago, I was in Rome, Italy, not New York. I don't know what I was doing there, just there. I got this sandwich one day, and they gave me a newspaper with it. It was the only newspaper they had there that was in English. And they had all the news from all around the world just crammed into 4 pages. Didn't even have any funnies in there, you know. Every time you turn a page, something just jumped right out at you, you know. So I found an old friend in there, and I wrote her a song. It's for Dear Abby.

From her Grammy-nominated release, Outside Child, that's Alison Russell from her first ever solo project with The Hunters. And Molly Tuttle and Golden Highway before that with a track from the album City of Gold. It's a song called El Dorado, a song inspired by her time as a kid growing up in California, going on field trips to areas where the gold rush took place. And Molly Tuttle says she'll never forget the dusty hills and the grizzled old miner who showed us the nugget around his neck. That's Molly Tuttle and Golden Highway with El Dorado. John Prine with Dear Abby starting the set. Here's one from Lula Wiles. Here's Traveling On.

This is Sarah LaDuc, the executive director of Folk Alley. It's been 20 years since Crooked Still dug into the roots landscape with their album, Shaken by a Low Sound. Folk Alley is celebrating. 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Members of Crooked Still will personally pick the winner and runner-up to be announced on Friday, August 21st. 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

From the record Anarchist Gospel, that's Sunny War with New Day. Before that, Andrew Marlin and Emily France of Watch House from their album This Side of Jordan with Morphine Girl. That's the great bluegrass guitarist Tony Rice with the fiddle tune Bill Cheatham, and Lula Wiles with a Folk Alley exclusive performance of Travelin' On. You can find videos from that session on our website, folkalley.com. So many more great sessions we've captured over the years, along with our pals at Beehive Productions. And up next on Folk Alley, a track from Annie Bartholomew, singer-songwriter out of Alaska. This is from the record Sisters of White Chapel. Here's All for the Klondike's Gold from Annie Bartholomew.

I haven't recorded this one yet. I'm looking forward to recording it sometime soon. But I wrote it on the banks of the Illinois River in Kansas, Oklahoma. And I think that's hilarious. But all of that's true. It's a story that my grandmother, who is alive and well, and she's 96 years old next weekend, actually, living in Minneapolis, Minnesota. But she grew up in a little town

0: 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And I would tell you the title, but it's the punchline. So keep you in suspense. You ready, PJ?
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1: This is Folk Alley's Elena C. Every week we add the best in folk and roots music to our library. Here's just a taste of what we've added lately.

Going back to the year 1998, the album Spy Boy, that's Emmylou Harris with a live performance of the song Wheels. It's how we kick off this hour on Folk Alley with your host, Brad Kolodner. We've got music from Mark Schatz and Brian McDowell, Melissa Carper, Daryl Scott. It's all coming your way. And up next, a track from Caitlin Canty, a Vermont-based singer-songwriter from the album Quiet Flame, a record produced by Chris Eldridge of Punch Brothers. Caitlin Canty here with Silver Sunset.

A bluegrass classic written by Fiddlin' Arthur Smith, recorded by Flat and Scruggs, and here, Mark Schatz and Brian McDowell. That's Mark doing ham bone or body percussion, and Brian McDowell playing a fretless banjo. Such a groovy version of The Girl I Love, Don't Pay Me No Mind. It's from the album Grit and Polish. The Honey Two Drops before that from their record These Old Roots. We also heard John Sebastian with She's a Lady. And that's Caitlin Canty from her album Quiet Flame. Up next on Folk Alley, we'll hear a song from Green Sky Bluegrass that has a title known as a collective noun, or a group of animals or things. For example, a barrel of monkeys, an ambush of tigers, a conspiracy of ravens, a flamboyance of flamingos. I could go on. Here's Murder of Crows from Green Sky Bluegrass.

Jesse Colin Young on Folk Alley with Black Eyed Susan. Melissa Carper with Hit or Miss. That's Odetta's 1970 classic reimagined. That's Green Sky Bluegrass with Murder of Crows. Up next on Folk Alley, here's the warm baritone voice of Greg Brown from his album The Poet Game here on listener-supported Folk Alley.

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Odessa Settles. Thank you so much.

From the Parthenon Sessions EP, that's Kashana with ZG Smith, the track Nighttime Animal. Before that, Daryl Scott from a record that was recorded live at the famed Station Inn in Nashville, Tennessee, a song written by Chris Christopherson, Jesus Was a Capricorn. Daryl Scott on Folk Alley, and that's Mike Aldridge, Jerry Douglas, and Rob Ikes from their IBMA award-winning project, Three Bells, three of the finest resophonic guitar players. And that's Greg Brown with The Poet Game starting the set. Here's a track from Kara Jackson and the record, Why Does the Earth Give Us People to Love?

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1: This is Folk Alley's Elena C. Every week, we add the best in folk and roots music to our library. Here's just a taste of what we've added lately.

Big Road from 1971. Self-titled record from Bonnie Raitt right there. How you doing? Welcome into Folk Alley. I'm Matt Riley. In a little bit, some John Martin. I've got Rhiannon Giddens. And right now, the Hanseroth twins. And if you're like, I've heard of this name. Well, these are the twins that play with Brandi Carlile. And we've got this track for you right now called Remember Me.

Back to Stay from 1967's London Conversation and John Martin right there. Omu Sangare with Sarama. John Doyle and at the top the Hanseroth Twins from a 2024 release, and that is Remember Me. How you doing? Matt Riley here. Welcome into Folk Alley. And if you like what you hear and you want to support it, you can always donate at the Donate Now button, and you'll see the thank you gifts and the options and help keep the service strong, which is all I'll say on that. All right. Christian Mattson is also known as the tallest man on earth. And here's something from The Wild Hunt. In fact, it's the title track.

you're a Viper, go back to 1967 with Jim Queskin Jug Band and the record Garden of Joy. Rana Giddens in there with You Louisiana Man, and The Tallest Man on Earth giving us The Wild Hunt, title track there. Here on Folk Alley, and you know we love recording artists in wherever we can, different spaces and locations throughout America. And this was recorded in Florida at the 38th Songwriters Festival, pre-pandemic back in 2020, right before it hit. And here's Chastity Brown with Boston.

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That's Mighty Poplar, the supergroup of sorts with Andrew Marlin from Watch House, Noam Pikelny and Chris Eldridge from Punch Brothers, Greg Garrison of Leftover Salmon, and Alex Hargraves, who plays with Billy Strings in Up on the Divide from Mighty Poplar. Van Morrison, Patty Griffin in there, and Chastity Brown doing Boston, and that was caught live for Folk Alley at the 38th Songwriters Festival. Thanks to Jeff Ayler and Rita Spotter from Beehive Productions for making everything sound and look so good. And if you'd like to see more and hear more, we've got a session section. We also have a YouTube channel, so you can just check it all out there if you're playing around on the site. All right, and now Wimberley being Wimberley, Texas. So now that we've settled that, Wimberley's Sarah Jarosz, When the Lights Go Out.

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1: This is Folk Alley's Elena C. Every week we add the best in folk and roots music to our library. Here's just a taste of what we've added lately.

Automobile, courtesy of the late, great John Prine right there. Welcome in. You're in Focale. And in a little bit, I'm going to play you some Amos Lee, Hooray for the Riff Raff. If you're nice, some Kris Kristofferson. And right now, Chatham County Line from the 2024 record, Hi-Yo. And this is Right on Time.

pack up your sorrows. I guess another way is to say it, stuff your sorrows in a sack. Anyway, that's Peter Keane right there. Lily Henley in there with Morena Me Llaman from the Horas Desarrolladas record. Talisk, and at the top, Chatham County Line with Right on Time. Here on Folk Alley, Matt Riley here, and let's keep moving with Philadelphia's Amos Lee, Last Days at the Lodge. Came out back in 2008. He worked with Don Waz on that one. And What's Been Going On?

my head didn't hurt. And the beer I had for breakfast wasn't bad, so I had one more for dessert.

The best hangover song ever written. And he wrote it. And then others like Willie and Johnny Cash did it, but he wrote it. Kris Kristofferson right there, Sunday Morning Coming Down. The Henry Girls and Amos Lee at the top with What's Been Going On. Here on Folk Alley, and let's go back to the record My Dearest Darkest Neighbor for Hooray for the Riff Raff and a song written by Gillian Welch called My Morphine.

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0: You know that voice? Chris Stapleton. It Takes a Woman from the Higher record. Patty Larkin in there. We also had Arlo Guthrie from 1974 and Hooray for the Riff Raff with a Gillian Welch tune, My Morphine, which appeared on their record, My Dearest Darkest Neighbor. Here on Folk Alley, I'm Matt Riley, and this is Melissa Carper, one-time Austinite, but back in Arkansas, because she kind of goes back and forth. Anyway, Born in Ya, great record. And here's Lucky Five.
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1: This is Folk Alley's Elena C. Every week, we add the best in folk and roots music to our library. Here's just a taste of what we've added lately.

One More Good Night Kiss, title track right there. Greg Brown. Welcome into Focale. I'm Matt Riley. Hope it's going well. And in a bit, I'm going to play you some Head and the Heart. I've got the Brother Brothers, Lizzie No, that was caught live for Focale, Jorma Kaukonen, and right now, Trey Burtz from the 2023 record Traffic Fiction. Here's Santiago.

I hate to see this town go down. That's David Mallett from Parallel Lives. The Brother Brothers in there. Serge Rose helping out on You Can Close Your Eyes. It's a James Taylor tune. June Tabor and Nashville's Trey Burt starting us off with Santiago. Doesn't he kind of sound like Jeff Tweedy of Wilco? I've always thought so. Anywho, I'm Matt Riley. Hope it's going well and you're in Folk Alley. And while you're here, why don't you just play around on the site? There's so many different corners of the website to visit. So much going on there. Side streams, interviews, reviews. So all this good stuff is in one spot, folkalley.com. In addition to the streaming you get. But check it out. Yeah, it's a lot of cool stuff to play around. Maybe you'll learn something. The Head and the Heart right now with Lost in My Mind.

We the People, courtesy of the Staple Singers. Alisa Amador in there, and their big breakout hit, Lost in My Mind, The Head and the Heart, going back to the early 20-teens for that one. And I'm Matt Riley, and you know we love to record our favorite artists, and here's one that appeared on the Basic Folk podcast, which you can check out. You can link there to the website. 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

Kishibashi, Summer of 42. It's the orchestral edition. Cool stuff there. Yorma Man, Yorma Kalkinen with I'll Be All Right. The Mavericks and Lizzie No with a live recording of The Heartbreak Store. And that was recorded at Studio 9 in North Adams, Massachusetts. And I'm Matt Riley. Hope it's going well. And let's keep moving with Casey Musgraves from the Deeper Well record. Here's The Architect.

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1: This is Folk Alley's Elena C. Every week we add the best in folk and roots music to our library. Here's just a taste of what we've added lately.

So Jesse Winchester tune as done by Emmylou Harris, My Songbird from the Songbird record. How you doing? Welcome into Folk Alley. I'm Matt Riley. I've got new music from John R. Miller a little bit later on. Rhiannon Giddens is back. Margaret Glaspie, and right now, Margot Price. This is a surprise album of political protest cover songs. And this one actually is in reference to Ronald Reagan, because it was made in 1984 by Austinite Blaze Foley, who's no longer with us. But Days of Unrest is the collection from Margot Price, and here is Oval Room.

The High Women, Brenda Carlisle, Natalie Hemby, Amanda Shires, and Maren Morris with Redesigning Women. Allison Russell in there. We had Alex Hargraves from the compilation 2006 Grandmaster Fiddle Championship and Fiddle Patch. And Margot Price from the new surprise album of political protest songs, Days of Unrest and Blaze Foley's Oval Room, to start our set off. Here on Folk Alley, I'm Matt Riley, and if you like this service and you use it a lot and you're not yet a member, please consider becoming one so that we can stay here and stay strong. It's very easy. You just click the donate button. You'll see a menu of stuff. Pick the thing you want to keep this service strong and to make your, you know, t-shirt game stronger, hoodie game stronger. You just need some coasters. We got all of it. So check it all out there at folkalley.com. Thank you. All right, let's keep moving with John R. Miller, who was born in D.C. and raised in West Virginia and recorded this album at Leon Russell's legendary church studio in Tulsa. The Great Unknowing is the name of the record from John R. Miller. And if you could only see me now.

Something new there from Margaret Glasby called Michigan. I Am Both comes out on August 7th, and it was produced by Joe Henry. We also had Wilco, and at the top, John R. Miller with something new. If You Could Only See Me Now. He's trying to channel the Tulsa sound on The Great Unknowing. Here on Folk Alley, Matt Riley here. Let's keep moving with new music from Rhiannon Giddens. Hope Is the Thing with Feathers. Now, this doesn't get released until September the 18th, but we got this one for you called Carolina Rain.

In 2006, an album arrived that fundamentally shifted the landscape of modern roots music. Crooked Still's Shaken by a Low Sound. Folk Alley invites you to become part of that legacy. 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

Tiff Tamarit with an assist from Sam Beam, Wait For Me. Dervish and Rhiannon Giddens with something new, Carolina Rain. Hope Is the Thing with Feathers, comes out September the 18th. Here on Folk Alley, and this is Marika Borger, the Dutch singer-songwriter. Unravel will be coming out in September. Not exactly sure on the exact date, but we'll let you know when we get it. Anyway, from it, this is called The Shore on Folk Alley.

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1: This is Folk Alley's Elena C. Every week, we add the best in folk and roots music to our library. Here's just a taste of what we've added lately.

Farewell. Fare thee well. As done by Tony Rice. So many others have done it, like Dylan and Judy Collins, Pete Seeger, among many more. How you doing? Welcome into Folk Alley. I'm Matt Riley, and music is what you want, and music is what you will get from the likes of Joy Ladakun a little bit later on, Emmylou Harris, Crosby, Stills, and Nash. And right now, let's do Rachel Sumner from the Heartless Things record from 2023. This is Radium Girls.

0: Steel Wheels and Scrape Me Off the Ceiling. Joy Alatakoon in there. We had Joan Baez and Rachel Sumner starting us off with Radium Girls from the record Heartless Things. Here on Folk Alley, Matt Riley here. And if you like what you hear and you want to support it, you can always do that. We will never say no. You just click the Donate Now button and down will drop a menu. Pick what level works for you and the thank you gift you'd like to get that goes along with that level. And you're on your way. Make it a monthly gift. You don't have to worry about renewing. All right? We're good? Good? Do it? All right? Great. Fine. Here's a demo version of Love the One You're With from Crosby, Stills, and Nash.
1: This is really a fun game.

Take That Ride, Emmylou Harris from the All I Intended to Be record. Trey Wellington and CSN with Love the One You're With. Of course, Stephen Stills taking vocals on that one. Here on Folk Alley, Matt Riley here, and this is Eliza Gilkison going back to her record, Land of Milk and Honey, for Tender Mercies.

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It's been an incredible 20-year journey since Crooked Still released Shaken by a Low Sound. And now Folk Alley wants to hear how that music lives on in you. 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

0: New to this town, from Brittany Spencer, from the 2024 release My Stupid Life. Dietrich Strauss in there. We also had Mipso. And we started our set off with Tender Mercies, courtesy of Eliza Gilkison. Here on Folk Alley, I'm Matt Riley, and this is Dawn Landis from the Liberated Woman's Songbook. And this music originates from the Women's Liberation Movement, with songs featured in that original publication from 1971. So this is all being sort of resurrected for this record, Liberated Woman's Songbook. And hard is the fortune of all womankind.
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1: This is Folk Alley's Elena C. Every week, we add the best in folk and roots music to our library. Here's just a taste of what we've added lately.

That's Steve Earle paying tribute to Pete Seeger from the If I Had a Song Pete Seeger tribute compilation. The track we heard, Walking Down Death Row. On Folk Alley, it's Cindy House. Thank you for joining us today. I am quite fond of this next band, Blind Pilot, originated in Oregon, Portland, Oregon. This is from their album In the Shadow of the Holy Mountain. This is the song Pocket Knife from Blind

Nancy Griffith on Folk Alley from Poet in My Window, the song You Can't Go Home Again. Also did Yola right before that with Heed My Words. We did Bruce Coburn, an instrumental, Foxglove. And we started the set with Blind Pilot. The song is Pocket Knife. It's Cindy on Folk Alley. Thanks for joining us today. Let's do Elephant Revival up next. This is Sands of Now.

with hands in it from sun up until they tore down. And most these folks ain't like most these folks.

for the rain. Fistfight almost went in the fire. Garbage tattoo of barbed wire covers the arms of this kid named Kyle, who swears Joe stole his wheel. Fairground littered with happy families, painted faces and cotton candy, the kind of life that would be just dandy. Then who'd run the ride? Guess that's just carny life. Cause most of these folks ain't like most of these folks.

William Prince on Folk Alley with The Carney. That's from his debut album, Earthly Days, from 2015. William Prince wrapping up that set that also had The Honey Dew Drops with Silver Lining and Elephant Revival starting us off with Sands of Now. It's Cindy. Hi. Thanks for being here today on Folk Alley. This is an in-studio performance done for us by Chastity Brown. Let's hear the song Curiosity. It's Chastity Brown on Folk Alley.

Pour yourself half a glass. Stay with me a little while, but Warren, he shook his head as if she made some kind of joke. Burgess

In folk and bluegrass, there are no strangers, just friends who haven't shared a song yet. Hey, it's Elena. Folk Alley's bringing our community together to celebrate the 20th anniversary of Crooked Still's timeless album, Shaken by a Low Sound. It's a cover contest. It's not about perfection. It's about sharing our collective love for this music. 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

Dan Tominski wrapping up that set with a track from his live album recorded at the Ryman in Nashville. We heard This Sad Song. Also, Allman Brothers right before that from 1972's Eat a Peach. We also did Marcarelli covering Bill Morrissey and a live song from Chastity Brown starting us off. It's Cindy. Here's Sarah Jarosz, Columbus and 89th.

Upper you rode east when I rode west. 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I'd rather have a kiss of the yellow gypsy's lips than a whole lot of cash in his money, yo.

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Like a long ago Sunday, I went and walked through the alley on a cold winter's morning to a church house just to shovel some snow. I heard sirens on the train tracks, how naked get neutered. An altar boy's been hit by a local commuter just from walking with his back turned to a train that was coming so slow. 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Say, help me, I know.

0: That's Jason Wilbur on the guitar there. Mr. Dave Jakes on the bass.
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1: This is Folk Alley's Elena C. Every week, we add the best in folk and roots music to our library. Here's just a taste of what we've added lately.

Nick Drake on Folk Alley, kicking off the hour with Time of No Reply from the album Made to Love Magic. It's your host, Cindy House. Thanks for hanging out with me today on Folk Alley. Hope you're loving the songs you're hearing. Up next, we'll do one from Jontavious Willis from the Georgia-based acoustic artist. His album, West Georgia Blues. Let's do A Lift Is All I Need from Jontavious Willis.

It's Loren on Folk Alley, a Montreal musician, Lauren Spear, but she goes by Loren. That is her song, Diane. Lonesome River Band in that set. We heard from the Little Willies covering Dolly Parton and Jontavious Willis kicking off the set. It's Cindy. Hello. Thanks for being here. Let's hear Ben Harper from 2007, the song Having Wings.

Henry Manx on Folk Alley. That is from a Johnny Cash tribute compilation, Long Black Veil. Also heard from Bonnie Light Horseman, I Know You Know, featuring Eric D. Johnson, Josh Kaufman, and Aeneas Mitchell. Ben Harper starting off the set from the album Lifeline. It's your host, Cindy House. Thank you for joining us today. Let's do Luca Bloom up next with Water Ballerina.

This is Sarah LaDuke, the executive director of Folk Alley. It's been 20 years since Crooked Still dug into the roots landscape with their album, Shaken by a Low Sound. Folk Alley is celebrating. 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Members of Crooked Still will personally pick the winner and runner-up to be announced on Friday, August 21st. 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

It's Lyle DeVitre on Folk Alley from his album Door Within a Dream. Originally from Lancaster, Pennsylvania, now lives in Asheville, North Carolina. The song we heard, The Wild, from Lyle DeVitre. Secret Sisters in our set. We also did The Staple Singers, and it was Luca Bloom starting us off on Folk Alley. It's Cindy House. And up next, let's get into Joby Riccio. Here's Whiplash.

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1: This is Folk Alley's Elena C. Every week we add the best in folk and roots music to our library. Here's just a taste of what we've added lately.

Simon and Garfunkel on Folk Alley, starting us off from Parsley, Sage, Rosemary, and Thyme. That's For Emily, Wherever I May Find Her. I'm Cindy Howes. Happy to have you here on Folk Alley today. Let's do a new track from Keb Moe, his new album, The Breakdown. This is originally on his 1996 album, and they reimagined it this time with the Sowetoe Gospel Choir. It's Handed Over from Keb Moe.

Mavis Staples on Folk Alley, wrapping up that set from her incredible 2007 album, We'll Never Turn Back, filled with songs sung during the Civil Rights Movement. The track we heard, Turn Me Around. The Decemberists in that set, as well as Caleb Clotter and Reeb Wilms, and new from Keb Moe, starting it off, It's Cindy. This is an incredible version of Nitty Gritty Dirt Band's Fishing in the Dark, new from AJ Lee and Blue Summit.

Jamestown Revival, that's a new song. It has been a while since we've heard from that duo, the new track Juniper and Gin. Also, Watkins Family Hour featuring Fiona Apple, and it was a new cover of Fishing in the Dark from AJ Lee and Blue Summit. Thanks for joining us. I'm Cindy Howes. I have a new track from Chris Pierce.

0: are you anyway? Shad Cobb on the fiddle. Matt Flinner on that mandolin solo right there. Bryn Davies here on the bass.
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Paul Brady on Folk Alley, The Lakes of Pontchartrain. Right before that was Marika Borger with The Shore. That is a new track from the Dutch singer-songwriter. Daryl Scott in that set, as well as Chris Pierce from his new album, Kicking It Off. I'm Cindy. Thanks for joining us on Folk Alley today. I have a new compilation featuring Sounds of Malawi. These are kind of under-the-radar Malawian roots musicians. This one is Waliko Makala on Folk Alley.

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1: This is Folk Alley's Elena C. Every week, we add the best in folk and roots music to our library. Here's just a taste of what we've added lately.

Tony Rice, a song written by James Taylor. Me and My Guitar, Tony's version, from 1986, the album of the same name from Tony Rice. It's Cindy. Thanks for checking in today on Folk Alley. Hope it's all going well for you. Let's hear from Ray LaMontagne from his album Long Way Home. Here's And They Called Her California.

Keb Mo wrapping up that set from his album Good to Be, the song Good Strong Woman. Also Towns Van Zandt, Poncho and Lefty, we heard from Solas, and Rayla Montaigne starting off the set. It's Cindy Howes. We're going to do the Hayden triplets up next. Petra, Rachel, and Tanya. Let's do Wildwood Flower from the Hayden triplets.

Joni Mitchell wrapping up that set with her iconic song, Both Sides Now. We did Peter One right before that and started it off with the Hayden Triplets. It's Cindy. Thanks for listening to Folk Alley today. Hope you're having a great day. Glad we could be a part of it. We'll do a live recording up next from Slade Cleaves. Here's Without Her on Folk Alley.

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Join me every Friday for Fresh Cuts, Folk Alley's new music hour. 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

Waxahachie from the album Tiger's Blood, that is Right Back to It featuring MJ Lenderman. Tiger's Blood released in 2024, and MJ released his record maybe like 6 or 8 months after that. And if you like kind of like indie rock stuff from the 90s, like Pavement, or if you like Waxahachie, I think you'd like MJ Lenderman as well. Alison Brown right before that with Mary Chapin Carpenter, David Grisman in the set, and we started that set off with a live track from Slade Cleaves. It's Cindy. Up next, here's Ray Saragossa.

ignorance is the enemy, and it wields a mighty sword. 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
1: This is Folk Alley's Elena C. Every week, we add the best in folk and roots music to our library. Here's just a taste of what we've added lately.

0: 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How new is it?
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0: Oh. Well, Philadelphia? You heard it first. Never do any of those shticks.
2: The classic from Joni Mitchell as we start a new hour together. That's Both Sides Now. A classic song, of course, but it comes from a recording released in 2020, Joni Mitchell Archive, Volume 1, The Early Years. Nice to have you along for the music this hour. I'm Elena C., and I've got all sorts of good sounds on the way, including something exclusive. We're going to go back to 2012 with the Stray Birds here on Folk Alley. Claire Sands is a sixth-generation Irish fiddler, singer, and someone who plays several other instruments as well. This is a song called Sail On.

I woke last night and spoke to you, not thinking you were gone. Felt so strange to lie awake.

Tom Rush and No Regrets. If you love classic folk names and icons like Tom Rush, Joni Mitchell, heard her earlier this hour, check out Folk Alley's classic folk stream, and that's at folkalley.com. 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Madison Ward and the Mama Bear with Daisy Jane, that's a mother-son duo from Kansas City, Missouri, and Irish fiddler and singer-songwriter Claire Sands. A song called Sail On from her 2022 self-titled release. The Milk Carton Kids are a duo. It's Joey Ryan, Kenneth Pattingale, and this is called The Jewel of June.

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Nitty Gritty Dirt Band with Roll the Stone Away. 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

something kind of peaceful about that song, something kind of melancholy too. It's Anthony D'Amato with Ships in the Night. That comes from his 2022 release, At First There Was Nothing. Arlo Guthrie and the Guthrie family. That's a family affair here on Folk Alley. You heard All Work Together. Kaya Cater with Moonshiner and the Stray Birds with My Brother's Hill. I pulled that from a set of songs the Stray Birds recorded exclusively for Folk Alley in 2012. You can find the complete session on our Folk Alley YouTube channel, also on the sessions page at folkalley.com. A couple of sisters making music for you next to wrap things up this hour. The Whitmore Sisters with Learn to

back to 1971 with Bonnie Raitt and her self-titled debut record. That's Bonnie Raitt with Big Road. It's a song by Tommy Johnson, a Delta blues musician, recorded that in the late 1920s. Bonnie Raitt recorded it again in the early 1970s. Classics Live and Breathe here on Folk Alley. Of course, we've got new contemporary music, too. You'll hear from Darling Side in this next hour. You'll hear from Katie Tunstall in this next hour. And I've got music for you next from Omu Sangare. This comes from her 2022 release, Timbuktu.

Well, you know, I could have beat up that fella, but it was her that had hopped into his car. Many times I fought to protect her, but this time she was going too far. Now some folks, they call me a coward, 'cause I left her at the driving that night. But I'd rather have names thrown at me than to fight for a thing that ain't right. I used to sleep at the foot of Old Glory.

It's hard not being the one who is chosen, whether that's in life or in games or in love. It's challenging. John Prine singing The Great Compromise. Darling Side's a band out of Massachusetts. They do some great things with their vocal harmonies. You heard Go Back. Bella White shared Broke. And you heard from Omu Sangare as well. A song called Wasulu Dawn, and that's from her 2022 release, Timbuktu. 1971 is when John Denver had just a huge hit with his fourth album, Poems, Prayers, and Promises. It was a big commercial success for Denver. And this is one I bet you know. It's John Denver, Take Me Home, Country Roads.

KT Tunstall had some success as a pop musician. She was on Top 40 radio for quite a while. She's got just a great voice, and it's nice to hear it showcased there with a song called Feel It All. The McCrary Sisters shared Run On, and you heard a real big hit for John Denver, a song that became one of his signatures, as a matter of fact. Yep, Take Me Home, Country Roads. That's on his 1971 record, Poems, Prayers, and Promises. Classics live here at Folk Alley. 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

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Right now, streaming in Folk Alley's holiday stream, it's a special Woody Guthrie tribute playlist in honor of Guthrie's July birthday. 6 hours of music curated by Woody's daughter, Nora Guthrie, including numerous covers and, of course, plenty of performances by the man himself. 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

How quickly our lives can change. Even the things we think are never going to leave, never going to change, well, they certainly can. Grant Lee Phillips thinking there with a song called A Sudden Place. Buffy St. Marie with Many a Mile. Layla McCalla shared Far From Your Web. And from a session we got to do with the Indigo Girls in 2020, song called Country Radio. It was a great session with that duo. 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
1: This is Folk Alley's Elena C. Every week we add the best in folk and roots music to our library. Here's just a taste of what we've added lately.

A traditional English folk song right there, and a good reminder that even though we might want to believe the best of our loved ones, sometimes they're gonna let us down, Steel Eye Span with The Blacksmith. Folk Alley never lets you down. That's why you're listening, probably. You know you can count on Folk Alley for an eclectic mix of great music, and hopefully pretty good company, too. I'm Elena C., and I'm glad to be here with you. Great collaboration for you next between Trampled by Turtles and Jeff Tweedy.

The glorious voice of the late Raul Malo shining through on that song called High Wire. Raul Malo, guest vocalist with Blackie and the Rodeo Kings. Amos Lee honoring Lucinda Williams, a cover of a breakup song, but a breakup song that's filled with love and kindness. Amos Lee's version of Lucinda Williams' Greenville. Roseanne Cash offered up Crossing to Jerusalem, and it was a new collaborative effort between Trampled by Turtles and singer-songwriter and producer Jeff Tweedy. Trampled by Turtles and Jeff Tweedy with Love is Everywhere. Coming up here on Folk Alley, some traditional blues with a contemporary twist. You're going to hear from Buffalo Nichols in this next set. Later, I've got some new Celtic music from Maura Sean Scanlon. This is the latest from The Family.

The McDades are a Canadian folk band made up of siblings. It's a trio, Shannon Johnson, Solon McDade, and Jeremiah McDade. Their version of a traditional folk song called Roving Gambler. That's from the McDades' most recent recording, Thread the Light. Buffalo Nichols is a blues musician. Blues musician kind of trying to make his own mark on blues. Buffalo Nichols with Love Is All. And something new from the band The Family, which features Dylan LeBlanc and his family. Song's called The End from their new album Delusions of Grandeur. Well, Liko Makhala making some music for you next. It comes from an album of roots musicians from Malawi. Well, Liko Makhala is an ethnomusicologist and a musician and a cultural advocate from Malawi. This is called Moto Wayaka.

In 2006, an album arrived that fundamentally shifted the landscape of modern roots music. Crooked Still's Shaken by a Low Sound. Folk Alley invites you to become part of that legacy. Dust off your instruments, record your own version of any song on the record, and post it to social media by August 17th with the hashtag #ShakenByALowCover. 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

It's called Undertow. That's Lisa Hannigan on Folk Alley. Maura Shawn Scanlon, she's also part of the band Rakish, but in July released a new project, a new album, an instrumental project, as a matter of fact, called Rule of Three. From it, you heard Maura Shawn Scanlon with The Good Ship. Waxahachie shared The Eye and some music from Malawi to start things off from a new collaboration that was released at the end of July, Sounds of Malawi, Volume 1. You heard ethnomusicologist and musician Waliko Makala with Moto Wayaka. Billy Strings dedicated his most recent recording, So Much for Goodbyes, to his late mother. In fact, Strings says, I made this record to honor my mother, to notice and to embrace this very significant period of grief in my life, and to try to make art from it. From So Much for Goodbyes, which is out August 28th, here's Billy Strings with Burn the Other End.

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1: 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Here's just a taste of what we've added lately.

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1: Recorded in 1967, it's Jim Queskin and his jug band. Lots of great musicians chiming in on that song. It's called If You're a Viper. Nice to have you along for the music. And if you love those classics, make sure to check out our classic folk stream. It's at folkalley.com, featuring your folky favorites from before the year 2000. Here's Old Crow Medicine Show from 2022.

Another one of those folk classics, it's Donovan, Scottish folk singer with Colors, Ben Harper. In the Colors, Twisted Pine, Boston-based group with The One I Love Is Gone, and Old Crow Medicine Show singing a song called Glory Land. Coming up here on Folk Alley, you're going to hear from Loudon Wainwright III, speaking of classics, and something a little more contemporary next. Here's Sonny Warr.

0: It's one of his big hits. 1972 is when Loudon Wainwright III released his album 3, and on that, you heard Dead Skunk. Bonnie Light Horseman is a super trio, Anais Mitchell, Eric D. Johnson, Josh Kaufman, you heard California, and a musician with roots in California. Her name is Sunny War. The song's called Mama's Milk, and it's on Sunny War's 2021 release called Simple Syrup. Laura Cortese is a great fiddle player and a really good singer, too. She's got a band called The Dance Cards, and this is an exclusive recording we made with Laura Cortese and The Dance Cards in 2017.
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through the arches over Brooklyn Bridge, you and me in the darkness. I wanna take you by the hand.

A love letter to New York. That's how Anais Mitchell describes that song. It's called Brooklyn Bridge. Richie Havens shared Stardust and Passion. Josh Ritter and the Milk Carton Kids in that set. And Laura Cortese and the Dance Carts with a song called Three Little Words. Actually, I pulled that from an exclusive in-studio session we got to do with the band back in 2017. You can listen again, check out the full session as well on the sessions page, and that's at folkalley.com. A song next that answers Dolly Parton's Do I Ever Cross Your Mind? That's how Abby Gardner talks about this song.

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1: This is Folk Alley's Elena C. Every week we add the best in folk and roots music to our library. Here's just a taste of what we've added lately.

Neil Young and his unmistakable voice. That's called Till the Morning Comes, and that's how we get to start a new hour of music together right here on Folk Alley. It's member-supported music, and I'm Elena C., glad to join you. Rachel Sumner, former member of the band Twisted Pine, and this is something she's wanted to record for a while, a song originally from Joanna Newsom.

released in 1971. It's Led Zeppelin here on Folk Alley, a folk duet sung by Robert Plant and Sandy Denny. It's called The Battle of Evermore. Tanaro in with some virtuosity for you. Ken and Brad Kolodner, that's a father and a son with Down on My Knees. Brad Kolodner, by the way, a host here at Folk Alley. Always fun to hear him in his other guise as a banjo player and singer. And Rachel Sumner with Traveling Light, covering a song from Joanna Newsom. It's called Colleen. Another cover coming up before the end of this hour. It's an original next from Bill Withers.

'Cause it takes a boy to live, takes a man to pretend he was there. So then we grew a little and knew a lot.

The Lumineers on Folk Alley with Flowers in Your Hair. Caroline Spence shared a song called The Gift, and Bill Withers with something that might well have been a gift, a song he wrote all about his grandmother. It's called Grandma's Hands. You'll find that originally on Bill Withers' 1971 debut called Just As I Am. Folk classics live and breathe on Folk Alley's Classic Folk Stream. Check it out if you haven't done it yet. It's at folkalley.com. You're going to hear another classic in this next set, Tim Hardin, just ahead. First, here's Daryl Scott on Folk Alley.

In folk and bluegrass, there are no strangers, just friends who haven't shared a song yet. Hey, it's Elena. Folk Alley's bringing our community together to celebrate the 20th anniversary of Crooked Still's timeless album, Shaken by a Low Sound. It's a cover contest. It's not about perfection. 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

The Dead Tongues is the Asheville, North Carolina-based project of musician Ryan Gustafson. And from the Dead Tongues 2022 release, Dust, that's Garden Song. Joy Oladokun shared a song called Jordan, and you heard from Tim Harden in that set as well. Classic, The Lady Came from Baltimore. Starting things off, Daryl Scott in the Folk Alley Studios way back in 2009, a song called Long Time Gone. I'm Elena C. Thanks for listening to member-supported music here on Member-Supported Folk Alley. A song next written for a couple in love. This is by Edie Carey.

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1: This is Folk Alley's Elena C. Every week, we add the best in folk and roots music to our library. Here's just a taste of what we've added lately.

It's John Prine on Folk Alley. The song Blue Umbrella, originally from 1973, John's album Sweet Revenge. It's Cindy on Folk Alley. Thank you for joining me, listening along today. Let's do a song from Kacey Musgraves' album Deeper Well. In fact, this is the title track. It's Kacey Musgraves on Folk Alley.

Bob Dylan wrapping up that set with Meet Me in the Morning from Blood on the Tracks from 1975. Also, Amos Lee in that set, heard from Apache, and it was Casey Musgraves kicking it off. Happy to have you along today on Folk Alley. It's your host, Cindy Howes. Hope everything's going all right with you today. Up next, we'll do Angela from the Lumineers.

Maya DeVitri on Folk Alley, formerly of the Straybirds. That's from her solo album, Adaptations. Go Tell a Bird from Maya DeVitri. Also heard Kashana with The Echo, and it was the Lumineers starting us off with Angela. It's Cindy. Happy to have you here today on Folk Alley. This is an exclusive in-studio performance from Amethyst Kia. Let's hear the song 100 Miles on Folk Alley.

This is Sarah LaDuke, the executive director of Folk Alley. It's been 20 years since Crooked Still dug into the roots landscape with their album, Shaken by a Low Sound. Folk Alley is celebrating. 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

Iron and Wine wrapping up that set with the outstanding duet All in Good Time featuring Fiona Apple from Sam Beam's Lightverse album from 2024. Sam Beam is Iron and Wine. Aoife O'Donovan and Taylor Ashton, another beautiful duet. That is Loretta, cover of Townes Van Zandt. Heard from Eric Bachman and Amethyst Kia as well. It's Cindy on Folk Alley. Up next, here's Paper Wings.

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1: This is Folk Alley's Elena C. Every week we add the best in folk and roots music to our library. Here's just a taste of what we've added lately.

John Denver from 1974's Back Home Again. The song This Old Guitar, starting us off this hour. Hi, it's Cindy. Thanks for joining me today on Folk Alley. Up next, we will get to a song from Bon Iver. Justin Vernon released the EP Sable in the fall of 2024. And from it, this is Spayside from Bon Iver.

It's Odetta on Folk Alley from 1964. It's a Mighty World, named the album. The song Bull Jine Run. Also heard Kaya Cater with Paradise Fell, Jeffrey Foucault with Strippin' Cane, and Bon Iver kicking off the set. It's Cindy. Happy to have you here today. Up next, we'll do a duet between Sonny War and Chris Pierce. Together, they call themselves War and Pierce. Here's The Map.

Song from Cry, Cry, Cry. That is Dar Williams, Richard Schindel, and Lucy Kaplansky taking the lead on that song by Way of Sorrow from their 1998 self-titled collaborative album. Ciara Ferrell in that set with I Could Drive You Crazy, and it was Warren Pierce kicking it off. It's your host, Cindy Howes, on Folk Alley. Hope everything's going all right with you today. Let's get to Lily Henley up next on Folk Alley.

0: I first heard Wayfaring Stranger in 1965 at the Roanoke Bluegrass Festival in Fincastle, Virginia. And it was Bill Monroe and Peter Rowan singing it on stage, and it just knocked me over. And as well, that's where I met the dog, David Grisman, who was the only guy at that time that would let me touch his F5 mandolin. And he offered it to me. And so that's one of the reasons that I wanted to play a duet with the dog on this. It goes back to thinking about when we met at Fincastle, Virginia, and first time I heard Bill Monroe do it.
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We'll do Joan, Joni, Janice, and Taj. Also some jamgrass music from that year. And we'll see what all the Canadians were up to in 1976. 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

Nick Lowe on Folk Alley featuring Low Straight Jackets. That's from his album Indoor Safari. He put that out in 2024, his first LP in over a decade. We heard the song Don't Be Nice to Me from Nick Lowe. Bika Tanya's right before that covering Prince. We also heard from David Grisman, Sam Bush, and Del McCoury doing Wayfair and Stranger, and Lily Henley starting off our set on Folk Alley. It's Cindy. Up next, let's do Waxahachie.

our doorstep, our stalwart old standby, our glossy new pal. One for to rescue our houses and gardens, the other to boost our morale. When we feel the need to make quail quesadillas,

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1: This is Folk Alley's Elena C. Every week, we add the best in folk and roots music to our library. Here's just a taste of what we've added lately.

Lucinda Williams, that's from her album Ramblin', a gospel blues song originally done by Blind Willie Johnson, the song Motherless Children from Lucinda Williams. I'm Cindy. Thank you for joining me today on Folk Alley. Billy String's up next. This is from his album Highway Prayers that he produced along with John Bryan. Let's hear 7 Weeks in Country from Billy String's on Folk Alley.

Indigo Girls with Come a Long Way from their 2015 album, One Lost Day. Layla McCatla in that set, a traditional Haitian folk song that she's singing in Haitian Creole. It's Fayo. We heard from Blaise Foley and starting it off with Billy Strings. It's Cindy. Thank you for joining us today. Let's do a track from Ma Rainey, Jealous Hearted Blues.

0: Anna Eggie wrapping up that set, title track from her 2018 album. My favorite record of that year, by the way, White Tiger from Anna Eggie. Heard the Brother Brothers right before that with Brown Dog. And Ma Rainey kicking it off with some old-timey folk blues, Jealous Hearted Blues. I'm Cindy on Folk Alley. Let's do Anna and Elizabeth. This is an in-studio performance of their song, The Devil's Nine Questions.
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Julia Taylor, a Canadian singer-songwriter from his album Pathways, the song we heard, Love Letters. Right before that, it was George Jackson. That is the New Zealand-born, Nashville-based fiddler, George Jackson. We also did one from Greg Brown and Anna and Elizabeth starting off our set. It's Cindy. Happy to have you here today on Folk Alley. Let's hear from Taj Mahal. This is Sitting on Top of the World. All right, boy.

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1: This is Folk Alley's Elena C. Every week, we add the best in folk and roots music to our library. Here's just a taste of what we've added lately.

doing Green Rolling Hills on Folk Alley. It's Cindy. I hope you're doing all right today. I have a new track from Bonnie Payne, who is a member of the Colorado band Elephant Revival. This is from her debut solo album that came out earlier this year, Unseen, name of the track. This song features Rising Appalachia. It's new from Bonnie Payne.

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I get low, you know. I have to go to one of my friends.

I'm Kristen Andreasen, and you are listening to Folk Alley.

Neil Young wrapping up that set from 1992, Harvest Moon. Also, Lake Street Dive going back to their Fun Machine EP. We heard Clear a Space. Mavis Staples in that set, which started with a new song from Bonnie Payne. Thanks for listening. I'm Cindy Howes. The Family is a group of people who are actually family members, featuring Dylan LeBlanc. We'll hear this song, The End.

John Landis from her new EP dedicated to her son, Catch a Little Sun. Get it? That's Little Red Boat. Also heard Kim Ritchie featuring Jason Isbell right before that. And The Family, Dylan LeBlanc's new supergroup with his family members. We did The End. Thanks for being here on Folk Alley. It's Cindy House. Let's hear a new track from the Arkansas Roots Band featuring Melissa Carper. Here's Did We Turn Off the Stove, new from Sad Daddy.

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Nathaniel Rateliff on Folk Alley. That's a John Prine song. Pretty good. Also, Pokey LaFarge from his new album Rent Money. We heard The Thing. Jake Blunt in that set, which started with new music from Sad Daddy. I have a new compilation featuring Trampled by Turtles and Jeff Tweedy working together on this old Wilco song that they re-recorded. Here's Love is Everywhere on Folk Alley.

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1: This is Folk Alley's Elena C. Every week, we add the best in folk and roots music to our library. Here's just a taste of what we've added lately.

Nancy Griffith starting off the hour with the classic, There's a Light Beyond These Woods, Mary Margaret. I'm Cindy House. Gonna need a minute. Holy smokes, that song really does it for me. Happy to have you here today. Thank you for joining me. We're gonna get to a track up next from Bonnie Light Horseman. We'll hear the song California.

Trampled by Turtles, featuring Leanne Rimes on Folk Alley. That is their track, Out of Time. We also heard from Trey Burt right before that, Under the Devil's Knee. Sean Colvin in our set, which started with Bonnie Light Horseman. It's Cindy. Happy to have you on Folk Alley today. Thanks for joining me. Up next, we will do a song from Mudcrutch, which is Tom Petty and the Heartbreakers. Before Tom Petty and the Heartbreakers initially formed, and this is the song Save Your Water. It's from Mudcrutch on Folk Alley.

They sat at each end of the couch, watched as the fire burned down so quiet on this winter night. Not a house light on for miles around. Then he said, I think I'll fill the stove. It's getting time for bed. She looked up. I think I'll have some wine. How about you? She asked. And he declined. And Warren, she said, maybe just for tonight, let's fill the stove with birches and watch as the fire burns bright. How long has it been? I know it's quite a while. Pour yourself half a glass and stay with me a little while. And Warren, he shook his head as if she'd made some kind of joke. Birches on a winter night. Now we'll fill the stove with oak. Oak will burn as long and hot as a July afternoon. And birch will burn itself out by the rising of the moon. And you hate a cold house same as me. Am I right or not? All right, that's true, she said. It was just a thought. So she said, Warren, you do look tired. Maybe you should go up to bed. I'll take care of the wood tonight. Oak, he told her. Oak, she said.

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Then she pulled a sweater on her and set a wine glass on a chair. She walked down cellar to the wood box. It was as cold as an ice chest. Then climbed back up with four logs, each as white as a wedding dress. And she filled the stove and poured the wine. Then she sat down on the floor. She curled her legs beneath her as the fire sprang to life once more. And it filled the room with its hungry light, and it cracked as it drew air. And the shadows danced a jittery waltz like no one else was there. And she stood up in the heat, and she twirled around the room. And the shadows, they saw nothing but a young girl on her honeymoon. And she knew the time, it would be short. Soon the fire would start to fade. She thought of heat, she thought of time. She called it an even trade.

Bill Morrissey with the song Birches, one of his signature tracks from 1993's Night Train. Joey Alatacoon right before that with I'd Miss the Birds, and it was Mudcrutch kicking it off with Save Your Water. I'm Cindy on Folk Alley. Thank you for joining us today. Up next, we'll do Sarah Jarosz. This is the song Everything to Hide.

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Right now, streaming in Folk Alley's holiday stream, it's a special Woody Guthrie tribute playlist in honor of Guthrie's July birthday. 6 hours of music curated by Woody's daughter, Nora Guthrie, including numerous covers and, of course, plenty of performances by the man himself. 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

Trey Wellington on Folk Alley, the song Lift Up Every Stone, which is a John Hiatt song from the album Detour to the Moon from July of 2024. Annie Bartholomew doing Whitechapel Woman, and it was Damn Tall Buildings in this set. And starting it off with Sarah DeRose, Everything to Hide. It's Cindy. Thanks for hanging out with me on Folk Alley today. Up next, we have Lucky Love. This is a track from John Mook.

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1: 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Here's just a taste of what we've added lately.

The searchlight in the big yard swings round with the gun and spotlights, snowflakes like the dust in the sun. It's Christmas in prison. There'll be music.

John Prine, starting off this hour on listener-supported Folk Alley. He has a way with words like none other. That's Christmas in Prison. And I hope you are doing well. We are thrilled to have you along this hour as there are tunes coming your way from Hazel Dickens and Alice Gerard, Layla McCalla, Jason Isbell, and up next, a track from Buffalo Nichols. This is a song they got from Blind Willie Johnson. You're gonna need somebody on your bond.

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From her debut record, that's Kate Wolf and the Wildwood Flower with Goodbye Babe, Buena Vista Social Club with Vicenta, and that's Coig with a traditional English ballad called The Capable Wife, and Coig, a quartet out of Cape Breton, Nova Scotia, and that's Buffalo Nichols starting things off from their record The Fatalist. Up next on Folk Alley, a service of the Fresh Grass Foundation, creating and celebrating innovative grassroots music, a track from Martin Sexton's record, The American.

Originally recorded by Big Maybell, that's Ruthie Foster with a live performance of Ocean of Tears. Hazel Dickens and Alice Gerard from their Smithsonian Folkways compilation release, Who's That Knocking? With I Just Got Wise. Before that, Martin Sexton starting things off with My Maria. You've got it tuned in to listener-supported Folk Alley, and I encourage you to download our free mobile app so you can take Folk Alley with you wherever you want to listen. 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And yes, I mentioned it's free. Just look up the Folk Alley app in the App Store. And it's mostly how I listen to all the great music here at Folk Alley, including songs like this next one, a Folk Alley exclusive performance from Layla McCalla.

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And that's Jesse Colin Young with Sunlight and Layla McCalla, Folk Alley exclusive performance to start off the set. 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It is a treasure trove of live in-studio performances. Rachel Baiman up next from the record Common Nation of Sorrow. This one's called Bad Debt.

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marry baby right away. Hey, honey, right away. Right away, baby, right away. Hey, honey, right away.

go down to the courthouse, get our license read. Hey, baby, right away. Right away, baby, right away. Hey, honey, right away.